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Ending off our set there, we had What Is the Reason for It? No, just kidding. It wasn't that. We had Deborah by Beck. Before that, we had Luna by the Smashing Pumpkins. Second, we had Tangerine by Led Zeppelin. And to start us off, we had Desire, Be Desire, Go by Tame Impala. That was not my set, but it was pretty freaking awesome. And yeah, that's all I have to say. Thank you to our new DJ. Let's go. All right. Now we're going to get into my set. These are all songs for my family because I'm just feeling that way, I guess. Yeah, this is Radio K, Real High School Radio.

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Going on for a week.

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0: Oh yeah. That was Cake with Short Skirt, Long Jacket. Before that, Liam Lynch with Fake Talking Heads song. Right before then, you heard Song 2 by Blur. And we kicked that set off with local band I Have No Love for Men Like You with song Blur by 2. That's off of the EP Songs About Paris.

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0: What? 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